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Don't put your blame on me. 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
0: You're when you say that you don't need me. 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
1: I've been drinking in a shit club. 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And I tell you the truth, every night that I do, I sit and drink about you. 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

0: 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Thanks very much. 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
1: Escucha Fórmula Acústica, música sin filtros.

It's like this. When you don't need an answer, there'll be days like this. When you don't meet a chancer.

0: Be days like this, when my mama told me there'll be days like this, when my mama told me there'll be days like this.
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